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1: 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Family affair. 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We're going joyriding.
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Don't forget, we've got Luke Bryan on the show coming up this Friday. Next Friday, it's Kenny Chesney. After that, the list just goes on and on and on. I'm Bev Rainey. This is Country Nights Live with Charles Wesley Godwin and Luke Combs. Here's Better That Way.

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1: There are so many songs in the world they could have chose from, but they chose our song, which is incredible, especially for somebody's wedding. That's the biggest moment of somebody's life. And of all the great wedding songs that have existed in history, they've been using our music. You know, we've been fortunate enough to have a few of those songs with Speechless, From the Ground Up, Glad You Exist, and something we'll never take for granted. You know, that's so flattering for us, and all the hard work we pour into writing and recording these songs, being out there on the road, that makes it all worthwhile.
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The girl is up for not one, two, or three, but 9 CMA awards coming up in November. One category against herself. What can she not do? Here's Love and Life Again, Ella Langley.

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1: Hi, this is Grace. I'm calling from Franklin, Tennessee, and my song request is Not My Mama's Broken Heart.
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0: Lauren, Elena, Chase, Matthew, and all my exes on Country Nights Live requested Josh Ross and Hate How You Look. I'll play that for you next. Here's what Josh has to say about that one.
1: Hate How You Look is just a fun, kind of like cheeky song. I feel like it's a situation that some of us have been in where, you know, you maybe break up with somebody, you don't see them for a period of time, and then once you see them, you're like, damn, they look really good. Maybe you regret a little bit not being with them anymore. And yeah, it's just a really fun up-tempo song. I like rock songs too, so it kind of leans into that.
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0: It's Medicine and Megan Maroney. This is Country Nights Live. Megan recalls right here a little wardrobe malfunction that she had on stage.
1: So I was playing a festival in Kentucky, and song number like 3, dress pops open in the back. I feel it. There's a breeze. I've got nothing on under that dress. There was one part in the stage where I walked off stage to do a guitar change. While I'm playing, I'm thinking, okay, I know my agent had on a jersey, so I'm going to run off stage, and instead of doing the guitar change, I'm going to say, take your shirt off. So I put the jersey on over the dress for the remainder of the show. But that was alarming because I thought I was going to flash everyone.
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1: 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Mm-hmm. Just calling in to say hello.
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0: Oh, yeah, I'd love to. Actually, I want to play his latest. Here's Anytime Soon for you. Thanks so much for calling the show tonight.

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1: Megan Maroney is officially in the smoothie business. She just teamed up with Erewhon for a limited edition Easy Tiger Smoothie, inspired by her Cloud 9 album. It's packed with almond milk, Greek yogurt, cherries, peaches, cacao nibs, and more. And yes, it'll set you back $22. But part of the proceeds will support St. Jude Children's Research Hospital, continuing Megan's streak of brand partnerships tied to good causes. And in a move nobody thought they'd see again, Florida Georgia Line is back. After teasing a reunion at CMA Fest, Tyler Hubbard and Brian Kelly just announced a 12-stop 2027 festival comeback tour called Anything Goes Again. Stagecoach is confirmed, with Tortuga and C2C likely on the list. Fans are absolutely excited. Kenny Chesney is gearing up for a massive stadium run. His original Vibe Room tour kicks off April 24th at Tampa's Raymond St. James Stadium and wraps up August 28th at Gillette Stadium in Foxborough. He's bringing Eric Church, Sheryl Crow, and Graylin James along for the ride. Tickets go on sale September 25th. That's your Country Nights Live news update. I'm Bev Rainey.
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0: Phone Keys Ball. It is the latest from Lainey Wilson. 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Okay, so Lainey, I love her, paused a concert to recognize a top fan of hers that was in the front row.
1: Lord have mercy, it is good to see you. Y'all, we go back, I'm not even playing, my friend down here in the front, we go way back to a long time, it feels like. 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Remember when we played that casino? And literally nobody was there, it was just you on the front row by the barricade, and I was like, my girl's here, ah. I love you, thank you.
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Country Nights Live. It is Bev Rainey. Don't forget, we've got Luke Bryan on the show coming up this Friday. Kenny Chesney next Friday. Lots of big announcements coming out lately from both those guys. I'll see you tomorrow at 7. Thanks for hanging with us. It's Russell Dickerson's Worth Your While.

0: darling.
1: Good morning, good evening, whatever time of day it is for you. Always happy that you are here. My name is Justin. This is the Overnight Ride. Ella Langley is the designated corn dog getter when her band's at a state fair. 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

0: My theory was proven right this past weekend. My name's Justin. This is the Overnight Ride. Now that we are in football season, people are getting together, eating food while watching football. Anything can be made into a dip as long as you add cream cheese. I have held this belief for most of my life. And over the weekend, I proved it to my friends. How? I had leftover ingredients for making homemade pizzas last weekend. I had the sauce. I had the pepperoni. I had the ricotta cheese. I had the mozzarella cheese. I had the spices. I even had leftover dough. And I go, you know what? I can make homemade pizzas for my friends as we watch football, or we can test the theory out. I took the sauce. I took the pepperoni. I took the cheese. I even took the crust. I mixed it with cream cheese. I baked it. It disappeared in under 5 minutes. If you follow your dreams and are brave enough, you can prove my theory right too. Anything mixed with cream cheese can become a dip and satisfy all of your friends.
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2: 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Thank you for being part of our family. The Overnight Ride will be right back.
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is Justin. This is the Overnight Ride. As always, on Instagram, Justin Off Air. Call, text 615-737-1033. It's Jason Aldean, and don't tell on me.

We have another name crossover. Chris Young, the country singer, his favorite baseball team is the Texas Rangers. The president of baseball operations, also named Chris Young. Sydney.

0: baby.
1: Big week this week. Friday, Drew Baldridge is on the show talking about his new album, Farm, Faith, Family. And a couple weeks later, Gavin Adcock will be here. It's Wannabe on the Overnight Ride.

I love the humility. And I love the humor, too. I'm Justin. It's the Overnight Ride. By now, we know Ella Langley walked away with 9 nominations for the CMA Awards. Kacey Musgraves going up against her in a few of those categories. How does Kacey think she'll fare? She said, I'm going to have to really pick out something really pretty to wear whenever I lose everything to Ella Langley. Here's Parker McCollum and Killing Me.

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Morgan Wallen, been by now on the overnight ride. He's being cryptic online. Two posts on Instagram in 2 days, which never happens. One, it's him with his fans. Two, it's a cartoon picture of a pool. I think it means Sand in My Boots Festival is coming back. The internet thinks there's going to be Morgan Wallen Radio in the new Grand Theft Auto video game.

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1: He's a ranch hand in a pinch, man. 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Cause she's a gold digger with a quick trigger. A cast iron skillet swinging lid flipper. 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

0: want my horse back.
1: I'm Justin. This is the Overnight Ride. I asked Charles Wesley Godwin. Him and Luke Combs both pick up the guitar later in life. Does he think that helped them both?
2: I think it's pros and cons. It's still the nice thing about choosing, you choose something as an adult. You truly have a passion for it and love for it. If somebody starts as a young kid, maybe it's something that they're just like, this is what I do. I'm good at this. But then maybe they fell out of love with it when they were a teenager or something like that.
1: Luke and Charles, it's better that way. Oh,

0: over the weekend did something that felt illegal. Pretty sure it's not illegal. My name's Justin. This is the Overnight Ride. Cheyenne, the Pony Girl's here.
1: Hey.
0: So Saturday night we saw?
1: We saw Brooks and Dunn.
0: Okay. And we had a couple drinks that night. The next morning we decided we needed breakfast, and where do we go?
1: We went to the one and only Cracker Barrel.
0: And we did something that felt illegal, but definitely isn't illegal. What did we do?
1: We hid squishies in the merch shop there.
0: Okay, so they have the store in Cracker Barrel. And you and I have been searching for squishies, which are children's toys that are super viral. They're basically stress balls. But everywhere we go to find them, they're sold out. We found them at Cracker Barrel.
1: Yeah.
0: But we didn't want to take them to the table, I guess.
1: Yeah. And like, didn't want to seem like so like lame.
0: Yeah. And you kind of like when you're searching for these squishies, because everybody's trying to find them, you have to be really sly about it.
1: Yeah, you do.
0: So we found the ones we wanted.
1: Yes.
0: And where do we place them?
1: We placed them behind stuff. I placed mine under stuff.
0: I put mine behind children's clothing.
1: Yeah, like, I knew they weren't going to look in there. And then to my surprise, my squishy was still there when I left. And to my surprise, in the mystery dumpling, I got the pink I wanted.
0: Yeah, so if you don't know what the mystery dumplings are, they're these stress ball dumplings. You don't know what color you're getting until you open it, and then they're filled with foam. It sounds crazy. Everything's viral. If you have a granddaughter or a kid, they probably want a squishy. But we hid them in the Cracker Barrel, then bought them, and then played with them in the car. I think if we took them to the table, everybody would have judged us. So we hid them and then purchased them post-meal.
1: Yeah, and now mine's kind of gross with cat hair all over it, but that's okay.
0: What they don't tell you about the $15 squishies is they get really gross really quick.
1: Yeah.
0: Was your stress relieved after squeezing it, though?
1: Yeah, for 2 minutes, and now my stress is through the roof like always. So HMU if you have a squishy for me.
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0: popcorn buckets, bike helmets, fish balls, trophies, and flower vases. No, we're going intense. My name's Justin. This is the Overnight Ride. When these things happen, I like to bring creative ways to get the most out of something to you. 7-Eleven this Saturday is bringing back the Fill Your Cup promotion. Think outside the cup. You can bring your own cup day. Now, I read the fine print on this. The container you bring, clean, watertight, leak-proof, and able to stand upright in the 10-inch cutout in stores. So it ensures it fits under the drink dispenser. So it's a 10-inch hole, okay? So it's got to be long and skinny, right? I don't think they're going to refuse you for long and skinny as long as it fits through the 10-inch hole. Here's what I'm going to say. At some point in your garage or your backyard, there may be a gutter, a piece of a gutter that didn't make it up on your house. I think this is a way to skate the rules. It'll fit through the 10-inch hole, but it's also long. The 7-Eleven trough, the Slurpee trough. Bring that and you can eat like a pig.
1: We get you through the night or the early morning, depending on your perspective. The Overnight Ride will be right back.
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0: Are you sitting down? You're not going to believe it. What we hoped for and what we need is happening. Kenny Chesney is going back on tour. The original Vibe Room tour kicks off this April in Tampa, Florida. Who is opening up for him? Graylin James, Sheryl Crow, and Eric Church. And one of those dates in Buffalo, you'll get Old Dominion instead of Sheryl Crow. This has been in the works. Because remember when Kenny was at the Sphere? Eric Church came out, played with him. And that's where Kenny convinced them, let's go on tour together. Tickets are on sale soon. The original Vibe Room tour, Tampa, North Carolina, Texas, Minnesota, a couple dates in Pennsylvania, including Philly, Chicago, Kansas City, ends in Foxborough, Massachusetts, also playing MetLife Stadium in East Rutherford, which is, I believe, the biggest stadium on here. All stadiums. This is crazy. This is crazy. We got it. We finally have a Kenny Day. In my household, it is a national holiday. I mean, it can't be because it's different dates, but it could be a national holiday or what do they call that, a citywide holiday? I don't know. Just call your mayor and say, declare Kenny Day in the city when he comes and plays. The original Vibe Room tour. Kenny Chesney, Eric Church, Sheryl Crow, Graylin James, and Happiness.
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I forgot to mention in all that craziness a couple minutes ago, telling you that Kenny Chesney's going on tour. The brand new album is out September 25th. Out Friday, the brand new album from Riley Green. Here's Think As You Drunk on the Overnight Ride.

0: We don't need to mess with the classics. It makes us too boring. My name's Justin. This is the Overnight Ride. You know the Little Tykes car? The classic one? Red and yellow, red body, yellow roof. I feel like every kid owns one, or it's passed down from generation to generation. Well, Little Tykes has stripped the cars of their colors and other toys as well. The classic bench, the classic wagon, the chair. Now they're all just beige. The bright colors are gone. It's just boring. Let kids be kids. The internet is acting appropriately. They're kind of like beige colored, beige and white. But people are struggling to place what the color actually is. I believe that Lil Tykes has just gone full pierogi. All of their Cloud Collection toys are just dumpling shaded.
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0: We knew it wasn't going to slow down, and it's not slowing down. We do have a new Dolly Parton tribute that you may see this weekend if you're a NASCAR fan. My name's Justin. This is the Overnight Ride. They are at Bristol Motor Speedway this weekend. The Bass Pro Shops Night Race will feature a whole bunch of Dolly Parton tributes. Dolly Parton butterfly signage on track walls and throughout the property. Dolly butterfly decal is made available to teams across NASCAR's three national series to display on their race cars, and a banner in the fan zone. Also, they're going to be playing Dolly Parton's music throughout the race weekend if you are going. This comes on the heels of another sticker that the Tennessee Vols have on the back of their helmet. They're wearing that all season, and their new fourth quarter name. I need someone to commit to an entirely pink car this upcoming weekend with a butterfly on the hood. I feel like that would be a fitting tribute to Dolly Parton.
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0: On the heels of it being the biggest grossing concert of all time, we now have an Alan Jackson final show concert album. I'm Justin. It's the Overnight Ride. It was back in June here in Nashville, and now the full album of the concert with 25 songs will be out December 31st. Last call, one more for the road. Still no word on when they're going to air this on TV, but they said before the end of 2026.
1: 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We'll be right back.
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0: 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It's home. 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
1: I'm meteorologist Brody Weston from your weather authority for today. Mostly cloudy, warm, and muggy with a chance of showers, maybe a thunderstorm or two. Best chances in the morning hours, highs in the mid-70s. For tonight, cloudy, humid, maybe some showers after midnight, lows in the mid-60s. And for tomorrow, another shower storm chance, mostly cloudy, warm, and muggy, highs in the mid-70s. From your weather authority, I'm meteorologist Brody Weston.
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17: Mornings. We get back. There's an issue in California with license plates right now. And they have to, yeah.
14: The mail, what is going on in California? The mail guy?
17: I know.
14: The license plates? What's happening?
17: It's difficult to live out west. We'll talk about it here in a minute.

0: So they're having an issue in California where apparently, you know, everyone drives in California. You literally walk nowhere in California. You drive everywhere. It's a rite of passage. Like back in the old days, you turn 16, you get a driver's license and you get a car and you get a car and you get a car.
1: Everybody
0: everyone has a car.
1: One. Yes.
0: Power Wheels have license plates in California freeways at this point. They're running out of plates. And there's only so many digits you can fit on a license plate.
1: Really?
0: You can't make the font smaller. So they're having an issue where they're running out of plates in California.
1: Could they just do numbers?
0: I think they do numbers and letters in California.
1: But I mean, well, I think all states do. But yeah. What I'm saying is, could you just do numbers only?
0: Good
1: or
0: question.
1: Could you just do letters only?
0: That's a very good question.
1: Yeah.
0: Dallas and I were talking here during that last song. We both are narcissists and we want to have personalized plates because we think it'd be funny.
1: No, we don't.
0: I want to have one that says Kincaid. But I think somebody already has a Kincaid plate, unless they made the aisle one. I couldn't tell because somebody took a picture of a state plate here that says Kincaid. I think somebody might have it for Mercedes. And that definitely is not me. I'm not a Mercedes guy, but I used to be. It didn't suit me. Anyway.
1: No, it was an ugly color.
0: But my whole thing is I won't get a personalized plate because.
1: Because you drive like a maniac and you're rude on the road. So.
0: I don't want to draw
1: people would know, and they would look at your license plate and go, oh my God, that's Kincaid from the radio.
0: Well, not even that's Kincaid from the radio. That becomes memorable.
1: Yes.
0: So when they're calling the authorities to report me, it's a memorable thing versus, oh, I think the license plate was AXB422 tilde. You know what I mean?
1: Yep.
0: So that's why purely because I enjoy driving the way I drive.
1: Well, you do, and you drive like a maniac.
0: And you had a good point, too, for why you shouldn't get personal. Dallas said, I might want to go to a hotel.
1: Yeah, what if you go to a hotel? What if you're doing the dirty and you don't want somebody to know you're dirty?
0: Well, yeah. Who would you be going to a hotel with,
1: I'm
0: Dallas?
1: Not saying me.
0: Know,
1: I'm just saying anybody. Because someone's husband had a personalized tag. I remember this story from years ago. And she caught him. And that's how she caught him because his car, he had like a car that everybody has. And it was red. And it was just a car.
0: And had a personalized plate.
1: But he had a personalized plate, so she knew it was him.
0: Can I tell you that I always thought we were going to be that family when I was a kid? We had friends who had a family, and each person in the family had the last name of the family. And 1, 2, 3, 4 by order of their birthday.
1: Uh-huh.
0: And so, like, the dad was the oldest, so he had, you know, like, give me Rumpelstiltskin 1.
1: Yeah.
0: And then the mom, Rumpelstiltskin 2 or whatever, and then 3 and then 4.
1: Yeah.
0: I thought that would be really cool. And then as I got older, I'm like, no, that's weird. Kincaid 1, Kincaid 2, Sanders Kincaid 3.
1: Yeah, I know that is.
0: Wait a minute. Miles, you're 17. Why is Kincaid 4 at a Red Roof Inn?
1: Daddy's in the car.
0: Dad borrowed the car. What's going on?
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Hey girl, what's up? I know it's late, but I knew you'd pick it up. Nah, I ain't drunk. Okay, maybe I do have a little buzz, but that song came on and I just thought what harm could come from one little call.

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1: Dallas wants the new iPhone. Have you seen this thing? It's the foldable one.
2: It's the Duo. That's the one I want. Mm-hmm. Not just a phone, but I want this Duo because I'm all about this fold-up. I love it.
1: Last night before bed, I saw this video where people were complaining about it, and I thought to myself,
3: that was weird.
1: And lights just flashed.
3: The lights just flickered here.
1: That's big tech telling me to stop talking about Apple. And I thought, wait a minute, do I not know? Is Dallas left-handed? You're right-handed,
2: I'm
1: right?
2: Right-handed.
1: Okay. Left-handed people are really upset about this phone.
4: When we look at the hardware design for the iPhone Duo, you'll notice it has an asymmetrical design with sharp right corners on the hinge side and soft rounded corners on the outside. And they do this intentionally so you can have a nice soft rounded edge resting on your hand rather than a sharp corner stabbing into your palm. But even worse than that, the iPhone Duo also had a major software change because instead of having your home screen dock, toolbars, and app controls on the bottom of your phone like they always were, now they're going to be on the right hand side. But if you're left-handed, you're going to have a sharp right corner stabbing the palm of your hand, and you're gonna have to reach all the way across an even wider phone just to send a text message.
1: They're not happy.
2: Mm. Well, maybe the Southpaw version will be out later.
3: Yeah, I didn't even think about the left-handed community.
1: Say that.
3: And there's a lot of them out there.
1: Oh, I know there are. No.
2: Well, that's what they're called. Southpaws.
1: Oh, I didn't know that. Okay.
2: Oh,
3: I didn't know that either.
1: No, today I learned. Thank you, Dallas.
2: Yeah, you're welcome.
1: I didn't know.
2: Southpaw.
1: Dallas is upset that her husband said something to her that Kincaid had said in this room last week about that phone.
2: Sometimes I feel like I'm married to both of them. Eh.
1: You got text playing. What'd he say?
5: You don't need to buy that right away because, you know, you need to wait and let it come out and see if there's any glitches.
1: Oh,
5: and I was like, okay.
1: He took home one of our helium tanks? Okay. Well, we say it because I'm worried.
5: I said, you sound just like Kincaid.
3: But he's not wrong.
1: I'm not wrong. I worry that phone's going to leave a crease in between where it folds.
2: My brother has the Fold Samsung version,
1: yeah.
2: And he loves it.
3: See, I'm scared.
2: Loves it.
3: I'm going to get, like, really upset with somebody, like, on the phone. You remember when you were younger and the flip phones and when you get angry, you would slam them? Well, what am I going to do if I get angry with somebody and then I slam this and now my screen?
2: Who are you going to get angry with?
3: You never know what could happen.
1: It'll be Clay.
3: Yeah, we could be Clay. We get in a little argument. Who knows?
2: The only thing that you'd get angry about is if you missed that call from Derek Jeter.
3: They would be hell to pay if that ever happened. But anyway, I slammed that phone shut too hard. Bang. Now I got two broken screens.
1: I missed that. And people say that's why they want a flip phone again. There was something so satisfying. You felt like you were hurting that person physically when you would hang up on them.
2: I'm getting one. I don't care what y'all say. I don't care what you tell me. I'm getting one because I'm a Capricorn and I do what I want.
1: All of a sudden, Dallas is going to have no phone. Dallas, where's your phone? Oh, I just don't have one.
3: Yeah.
1: Why, Dallas?
3: I'm a Capricorn and I do what I want.
2: We're pretty headstrong in case you haven't noticed.
1: Yeah, I don't need to communicate with no one. You email me when I get to work. I'll email you back. My phone broke and don't give me crap about nothing.
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3: All morning long.
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9: I'm meteorologist Brody Weston from your Weather Authority for today. Mostly cloudy, warm, and muggy with a chance of showers, maybe a thunderstorm or two. Best chances in the morning hours, highs in the mid-70s. For tonight, cloudy, humid, maybe some showers after midnight, lows in the mid-60s. And for tomorrow, another shower storm chance, mostly cloudy, warm, and muggy, highs in the mid-70s. From your Weather Authority, I'm meteorologist Brody Weston.
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2: I'm meteorologist Brody Weston from your weather authority for today. Mostly cloudy, warm, and muggy with a chance of showers, maybe a thunderstorm or two. Best chances in the morning hours, highs in the mid-70s. For tonight, cloudy, humid, maybe some showers after midnight, lows in the mid-60s. And for tomorrow, another shower storm chance, mostly cloudy, warm, and muggy, highs in the mid-70s. From your weather authority, I'm meteorologist Brody Weston.
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9: Would you like to play the game? We're about to play Are You Smarter Than Kincaid? If you'd like to play. Dallas, are you proud of the questions?
10: Well, you know, I said that yesterday, then somebody said, ah, your questions sucked. So,
11: oh, boo.
10: I was like, okay. I mean, I think they're okay, but I guess Mr. Sucker will ask him.
9: Oh, okay. Would you like to play the game? How many questions are pheasant related?
10: None.
9: There are none. I'm warning you.
10: Let me see. None.

0: Are you smarter than Kincaid?
1: I'm guessing he might be. Please welcome to the show, and I'm going to have Lauren say your name because it'll sound a certain way. Lauren, his name is?
2: Trenton.
1: The capital of New Jersey.
2: Yeah, Trenton.
1: Trenton, welcome. How are you, sir?
3: Good. How are you doing?
1: I'm doing great. What has you awake this morning? What do you do to make all your cash?
3: I drive a hook truck, like small dumpsters.
1: Nice. You see some things. Do you ever do you ever find something left behind? I can't believe they threw that away and it goes in the back of your truck.
3: I found a weed eater and a pressure washer before.
1: Score. Wow. That's amazing. All right. Wrong button. So you already are smarter. Hit the wrong button. I truly believe, Trenton, that you're going to win the game this morning. I'm going to go in the hallway. There will be 5 questions. You will have 6 seconds to answer each one, and I'll be right back. Lauren has the controls. Good luck to
2: get
1: you.
2: Get out of here. Bye. Do you have jorts on?
4: No, he's got jeans on again.
2: Oh, it's not going to be a good day.
4: What's up with the jeans? Is it because you're flying?
1: Yeah.
4: And you don't want to wear jorts?
1: Hold on. You know what happened?
4: What?
1: Last time I flew in jorts, my legs got dirty from the plane seat.
2: Ew.
1: I know.
2: Yeah, I don't like to have bare legs out on the plane.
4: Yeah.
2: I'm with you there. Well,
4: the seats are sticky.
2: Yeah.
4: Yeah. So, all right, Trenton, here we go. Question number one. What singer was known as the Man in Black?
3: Josh Turner.
4: Okay. Question number two. Which country in Africa has the highest population?
3: I have no idea.
4: Okay. Question number three. Which fast food chain has the most U.S. locations?
3: McDonald's.
4: Okay. Question number four. How many strings does a standard guitar have?
3: 6.
4: Okay. And question number five. What sitcom premiered in September of 1994?
3: I have no idea.
4: All right,
2: get in here. I like this.
4: We're moving.
1: For reason.
4: Question number one, Kincaid. What singer was known as the Man in Black?
1: Johnny Cash.
4: Yes. Yes, Johnny Cash. Question number two. Which country in Africa has the highest population?
1: Zimbabwe.
4: No. Nigeria.
1: Oh, really?
4: Y'all. 242.4 million
1: Seriously?
4: People.
2: Really?
1: I would have never known that.
2: Same.
4: Yes. Question number three. Which fast food chain has the most U.S. locations?
1: McDonald's.
4: No. Subway.
1: What? Oh,
2: seriously?
1: See? Okay, I think of that as
4: Subway.
1: Fast casual. I think you got to have
4: 20,600, Starbucks, and then McDonald's.
1: I'm sorry. No disrespect to Subway, but you got to have a drive-thru to be considered fast food. That's fast casual.
2: Yeah, I was thinking like a McDonald's or a Wendy's, those types of places.
4: Well, there's some Starbucks that don't have a drive-thru.
1: I know. You have to go in. You have to really want it.
4: Question number four. How many strings does a standard guitar have?
1: Is it 6?
4: That is correct. Yes.
1: I only know that because of the Bryan Adams song.
4: And very good.
1: He got his first real six string. Thank you.
2: Yeah.
4: Question number five.
1: He bought it at the Five and Dime.
4: I know. What sitcom premiered in September of 1994?
1: Seinfeld?
4: No. Friends.
1: Really?
4: Friends in 94.
2: Wow.
4: I was like, what? When I read this question, I was like, you've got to be kidding me. Anyways, Trenton. You played great, but you are not smarter than Kincaid. You got one right. Kincaid got two.
1: Trenton, it was close, buddy. Thank you. Have a great
4: day. Thank you so much.
1: Trenton, I hope you find gold in them there dumpsters. Thank you, Trenton. Appreciate you. I told you that I was a poser in college. Everybody else had their beer posters up.
4: Yeah.
1: Everybody else had their sports teams. Your boy thought that I could meet women by hanging up a Friends poster.
2: Did it work?
4: No. Are you kidding?
1: No, it did not.
4: It did not?
1: No. No, it turned into, no, the girl I did bring back, she's like, who's your favorite friend? I said, baby, it's you. That's how that worked.
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3: I'm Kincaid.
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3: Here's what's up on My Little Secret.
5: The canoodling kind of started outside the restaurant.
3: What a great name for a noodle bar.
4: Canoodling?
3: Yeah.
4: Yeah.
3: Only that's not what this is.
4: No.
3: It opened a business. It's not what happened here. The dynamics of this relationship are very much a secret. That'll be shared with you in a couple minutes. Another

0: Kate in Dallas. My little secret.
1: Good morning. My little secret is I'm in a relationship that's not illegal per se, but it could definitely get me and my significant other fired.
2: A frowned upon relationship.
3: Well, what's going on?
1: So I just got out of a 2-year engagement, and you know, it was a mutual breakup. And then around the same time, my boss separated from his wife.
2: Interesting.
1: Yeah. And so, you know, obviously, like, we talked about it. We've both been kind of down about it. We got drinks and what was supposed to be some innocent cocktails ended up getting pretty hot and heavy, and we ended up hooking up that night.
2: Oh my God, you and your boss. Were you at a place where other people could have seen you both? Because that could be bad.
1: Yeah, actually, like, it was a public setting. It was like a well-known lounge, so I'm really hoping.
2: So you got, at that point, were you just hanging out, or did you bring the canoodling to a vehicle? Like, at what point did
3: Yeah, or did y'all canoodle at the table?
2: Yeah, where was the canoodling taking
3: place? Yes.
1: The canoodling kind of started outside the restaurant.
2: Oh, good, okay.
3: Oh.
1: But it happened when he dropped me off at my place. Then, you know, things got a little hot and heavy. We ended up going inside. And one thing led to another. And now we've been living together the last few months.
3: In secrecy, though.
1: Yes. So we're kind of have a rule. We're never allowed to be seen in public. We don't go out. We just order DoorDash. You know, we stay indoors. We live together, but I mean, it kind of sucks. But at the same time, we just can't risk that one finds out about this relationship.
2: This is interesting because you two obviously are in the phase. You can't get enough of each other. You want to be in the same place as each other. It's not boring that you're hanging out. You're totally content with it. But at some point, you'd like to have the real relationship where you go out and do things as a couple, but you can't be seen because you both will get fired at work.
3: Right. So is this love or lust?
2: Or both.
3: Yeah.
1: We're just so madly in love. Like, I feel like it's the real thing.
2: So when he gets his divorce finalized, does he have kids?
1: No kids.
2: No kids. Oh, that's
1: neither
2: so much easier. Okay.
1: So that's less messy.
2: So when he gets his divorce finalized and he's free and clear, will one of you or both of you make a change so that you don't have to worry about your employment?
1: So we actually discussed this for a while. Like, if somehow HR finds out I was going to quit my job and then he was going to keep his, and even if no one finds out, I think eventually I just decided that I think I'm gonna quit. There's just like so many other ventures, like, and things that I could do, so I'm not really upset about it.
3: Is he your immediate boss, or is he like the big boss?
1: I like a big boss.
3: Oh wow,
2: interesting.
3: So you have this. So there's a boss in between you and him that you report
1: yes,
3: to.
1: So I think it would definitely really affect his career. So right now we're just in complete secrecy.
2: So you've got a Michael Scott in between you and your boyfriend David. Got it. Okay, it all goes back to the office.
3: Yeah.
2: Well,
1: yes.
2: Hey, if it's worth it, you're keeping it on the down low. You're living in like a bomb shelter fantasy. So
3: yeah, but you know what they say, don't dip your pan in the company's ink.
2: Well,
1: I know. It's kind of sexy though, honestly. Like, I like forbidden love.
2: Yeah.
3: Well, see,
2: and she's been using pencils and that didn't work out. So why not? Why not go right to the quill in the ink?
3: Well, maybe he's got a lot of lead in his pencil.
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5: I'm meteorologist Brody Weston from your weather authority for today. Mostly cloudy, warm, and muggy with a chance of showers, maybe a thunderstorm or two. Best chances in the morning hours, highs in the mid-70s. For tonight, cloudy, humid, maybe some showers after midnight, lows in the mid-60s. And for tomorrow, another shower storm chance, mostly cloudy, warm, and muggy, highs in the mid-70s. From your weather authority, I'm meteorologist Brody Weston.
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4: I'm meteorologist Brody Weston from your weather authority for today. Mostly cloudy, warm, and muggy with a chance of showers, maybe a thunderstorm or two. Best chances in the morning hours, highs in the mid-70s. For tonight, cloudy, humid, maybe some showers after midnight, lows in the mid-60s. And for tomorrow, another shower storm chance, mostly cloudy, warm, and muggy, highs in the mid-70s. From your weather authority, I'm meteorologist Brody Weston.
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21: What do you feel like dishing?
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20: 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Something about Morgan Wallen and video games that might interest you. And yes, they went ahead. They have announced a tour, and I'm talking about Ford Georgia Line.
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0: Dallas's Dish.
1: Kenny Chesney's hitting the road again in 2027. We talked about this yesterday. Huge announcement. It's called the Original Vibe Room Tour. Eric Church is opening up and Sheryl Crow, but Kenny's pretty excited about Eric.
2: Eric Church does not have to go with us. And it says a lot about him that he is. And I love him. And the only way I can think and wrap my brain around it is because he just wants to.
1: Yeah. Because Eric Church is at that point in his career where Eric's only going to do what Eric wants to do. Yeah. And hanging out with Kenny Chesney on a big stadium tour, how much fun is that going to be?
3: That's going to be fun.
1: The tour kicks off April 24th in Tampa, cities like Nashville, Atlanta, Denver, Chicago, Philly, and a whole bunch more are on that list. Florida Georgia Line. Well, fans can now rejoice. We talked about it last week that they're going to do a set at Stagecoach. Well, now they're going on tour
4: next year. The coin does it again.
1: Yep. So they just announced a new reunion tour. It's called Anything Goes Again, the festival tour. If you remember, they broke up in 22, but then they had a pop-up performance at CMA Fest earlier this year. This reunion tour will be their first real shows back together. Tyler and Brian said it's been special seeing their fans reconnect with the music. Seems like a lot of people are excited about them getting back together. I will tell you, one of the best shows I've ever seen in
4: FGL
1: live. Yeah.
4: Huh.
1: I mean, I like their music, but they do a whole different, they bring an energy to a stage that is unlike anything else. And it is a really, really good show. And when Nelly opened up for them, holy cow.
4: Is it Nelly. One of those concerts where I didn't even check my phone once, didn't need to know what time it was?
1: Yeah, it's like nonstop.
4: Interesting.
1: Yeah, it's a lot of fun. It's a very fun concert to go to. Morgan Wallen's fans are buzzing because he shared a picture on social media that looks a lot like the artwork from Grand Theft Auto 6. Well, because they probably paid him.
4: Do you think he's got music included?
1: Well, he's not the only music star. There's some other people that have been posting, but fans are now, they are sure that Morgan's music will be featured in the game.
4: I wonder.
1: I was kind of racking my brain going, what song?
4: Well, I'm wondering, too, if it's a song we already know or if it's a special unreleased song.
1: Something new.
4: That would get you to, break into a truck. If you find the right truck out there,
3: you get a new Morgan Wallen song
4: in Vice City. Yeah. You got to find the right truck. You only get to hear the song.
3: Or you're gonna be driving around crazy. Now you're gonna add this onto it.
4: Yeah, I know. Seriously.
1: Yeah.
4: I can't wait to play that game.
1: Tom Cruise cares so much about the art of filmmaking, y'all. He has made a 6-hour instructional video about screen acting to mentor young actors like Glenn Powell. Now, Tom does say, and I don't know if y'all have seen this or not, but he's on the cover of GQ. Lord have mercy. He looks amazing. But Tom says the rumors are true. He's been intense to work with since he was a kid.
5: I don't know what to say. I am intense. I got a very good sense of humor about it. But I feel like when I'm interested in something, but it's like I want to learn it. I want to understand it. And you want to blast through the confusion. People that work with me, they know I expect a lot, and I'm upfront about it. It's like the rumors are true, and do you want this? You know, trust me, the rumors are true. I'll be here before you. What experience do you want? And I'm very open.
1: He's just passionate about what he does, and if you work with him, you better be as passionate, or you won't be working with him.
4: He wants everyone on the same level.
1: Yeah, and I don't blame him for that. And American Idol, it's moving production from Hollywood to the Atlanta area for season 25, which premieres in January. Yep, the shift follows rising cost in California, where the show didn't qualify for state tax incentives. Georgia offers up to 30% in tax credits for reality productions. The iconic Hollywood Week segment will look a little different under the new location. So I guess you'll get a golden ticket to Atlanta.
4: You'll be scattered, smothered, and covered.
3: So instead of saying, you're going to Hollywood, are they going to say, you're going to Atlanta?
1: That's what I'm assuming. I mean, they're not going to be in Hollywood. So I don't know if they're going to change it to Atlanta Week. It doesn't have quite the ring that Hollywood
4: travel,
1: Week
4: I don't
1: does.
4: Know.
1: I know.
3: I hope they bring all the judges to Magic City for some lemon pepper wings.
4: As they should. They're delicious. They should do that.
1: I'm Dallas. That's the Dish.
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1: At first, it seems strange. Like, why wouldn't you just show up by yourself? Why would you make a reservation? That's something you do when you've got eight people at a dinner because you want to make sure they have enough space for you and the people you're dining with, right? So why would one person make a reservation? Well, more people are making reservations at restaurants to eat alone. In a new report, it's becoming quite common. Data showing it's up 22% over last year. You want to know why I think it's happening, Dallas?
2: Why?
1: And the most popular time to make these reservations, for one. Typically happening breakfast reservations, which is weird at a breakfast spot. They're doing this at 9 a.m. and then early bird dinners at 4 p.m. You know why I think it's happening? Because when I've stayed somewhere, like, eventually, if I go somewhere, like I'm going later on this week to a radio convention, I love my friends. It's good times. But by day two, I'm kind of, I don't know, my social.
2: I need my space.
1: My social energy. I kind of just need to do something on my own.
2: Yeah,
1: you know?
2: I totally get that. I don't have any, I mean, not one problem going to eat by myself.
1: No,
2: breakfast,
1: do I.
2: Lunch, dinner.
1: I'm fine with it.
2: I will sit down at a table and have a meal and just enjoy the heck out of myself.
1: When I first moved here, when my wife and my kids were getting ready and I was trying to find a place for us to live here before we moved here, I was by myself for 3.5 months.
2: Right.
1: So I would do that too. I'd go to restaurants. And the one thing I would notice is, and I get it because servers don't want to lose money by you're at a two top or a four top. So there's all these spaces they could be, you know, making tips on.
2: Uh-huh.
1: They want to seat you at the bar.
2: If I'm sitting at the bar, if I'm having an appetizer and a drink, I'll sit at the bar, but yeah. I'm not having a meal at the bar.
1: I can't.
2: Well, first of all, I don't want to converse with the people sitting right next to me. I want to sit at a table by myself and enjoy my meal.
1: Can I tell you what my reasoning is? And I'm sorry, and I will ask for a different table, even if it's me and one other person going to have a bite, like Chili's. They always want to do this at the bar, Chili's.
2: Uh-huh.
1: They want to put us on those high top tables. I can't stand high top stools.
2: Oh, I love high tops.
1: Because my butt cheeks fall asleep.
2: Oh, okay.
1: I hate it. I don't know what it is about just like all my weight. I don't know. When you're sitting and your feet are on the floor, yes, all your weight's still on your butt cheeks, but for some reason on those high top things,
2: they fall asleep.
1: My feet dangle. My butt cheeks fall
2: asleep.
1: They
2: have little things on the stools you can put your feet on.
1: Doesn't help me. It's so uncomfortable. I can't.
2: I love a high chair.
1: Like that was why I stopped going to Hooters.
2: Really? Don't they have regular tables?
1: They do, but they would get filled up because nobody wanted to get their butt cheeks.
2: Oh, see, I like being high. So,
1: I'm sorry, what?
2: I like being high.
1: I know you do.
2: So I have no problem with that.
1: I know
2: that.
1: You do.
2: Yeah.
1: But I can't stand them.
2: Oh.
1: I'm sorry.
2: Yeah.
1: No. But I'll deal with that rather than sitting at the bar.
2: Yeah.
1: Because then bartender wants to get tips, so they'll make small talk with you.
2: Yeah, and I don't want that.
1: Yeah.
2: If I'm going in for a full meal, mm-hmm. I want to sit down at a table.
1: Yeah. The only time you would do that is a restaurant that's really busy that has a wait list where you don't want to wait and maybe there's like a 3-hour wait and you're starving. Mm-hmm. Then, yeah, the bar might be your best bet.
2: Yeah.
1: You know what you're in for.
2: Yep. I will tell you a piece of advice.
1: Yes,
2: this
1: Dallas.
2: Is for anybody. If there is a place that you want to eat and you want to eat there really bad and it's packed, say you don't have a reservation or whatever, go back out to your car, get on their like website and order online.
1: Mm-hmm.
2: And then just walk right back in there and get it. Take it to your car and eat it. I've done that before, and it's wonderful.
1: You know what I've done, too? When I walked in, they said, we're currently on a 1-hour wait. I've mm-hmm. gone, oh, okay, thanks. I've stepped aside. I've gone to Open Table, and I've seen that there's only a 25-minute wait online. I'll put my name in.
2: Interesting.
1: We'll call my name, be like, wow, that was a quick hour.
2: Yeah.
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3: I'm meteorologist Brody Weston from your weather authority for today. Mostly cloudy, warm, and muggy with a chance of showers, maybe a thunderstorm or two. Best chances in the morning hours, highs in the mid-70s. For tonight, cloudy, humid, maybe some showers after midnight, lows in the mid-60s. And for tomorrow, another shower storm chance, mostly cloudy, warm, and muggy, highs in the mid-70s. From your weather authority, I'm meteorologist Brody Weston.
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3: I'm meteorologist Brody Weston from your weather authority for today. Mostly cloudy, warm, and muggy with a chance of showers, maybe a thunderstorm or two. Best chances in the morning hours, highs in the mid-70s. For tonight, cloudy, humid, maybe some showers after midnight, lows in the mid-60s. And for tomorrow, another shower storm chance, mostly cloudy, warm, and muggy, highs in the mid-70s. From your weather authority, I'm meteorologist Brody Weston.
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8: Kincaid in Dallas. Shh. My little secret.
9: Good morning. My little secret is I'm in a relationship that's not illegal per se, but it could definitely get me and my significant other fired.
10: A frowned upon relationship.
11: Whoa. What's going on?
9: So I just got out of a 2-year engagement, and you know, it was a mutual breakup. And then around the same time, my boss separated from his wife.
10: Interesting.
9: Yeah. And so, you know, obviously, like, we talked about it. We both been kind of down about it. We got drinks and what was supposed to be some innocent cocktails ended up getting pretty hot and heavy, and we ended up hooking up that night.
10: Oh my God, you and your boss. Were you at a place where other people could have seen you both? Because that could be bad.
9: Yeah, actually, like, it was a public setting. It was like a well-known lounge, so I'm really hoping.
10: So you got, at that point, were you just hanging out, or did you bring the canoodling to a vehicle? Like, at what point did
11: yeah.
10: you?
11: Yeah, or did y'all canoodle at the table?
10: Yeah, where was the canoodling taking
11: yes.
10: place?
11: Yes.
9: The canoodling kind of started outside the restaurant.
10: Oh, good, okay.
11: Oh.
9: But it happened when he dropped me off at my place. Then, you know, things got a little hot and heavy. We ended up going inside. And one thing led to another. And now we've been living together the last few months.
11: In secrecy, though.
9: Yes. So we're kind of have a rule. We're never allowed to be seen in public. We don't go out. We just order DoorDash. You know, we stay indoors. We live together, but it kind of sucks. But at the same time, we just can't risk that one finds out about this relationship.
10: This is interesting because you two obviously are in the phase. You can't get enough of each other. You want to be in the same place as each other. It's not boring that you're hanging out. You're totally content with it. But at some point, you'd like to have the real relationship where you go out and do things as a couple, but you can't be seen because you both will get fired at work.
11: Right. So is this love or lust?
10: Or both.
11: Yeah.
9: We're just so madly in love. Like, I feel like it's the real thing.
10: So when he gets his divorce finalized, does he have kids?
9: No kids.
10: No kids. Oh, that's
9: neither
10: so much easier.
9: Kids.
10: Okay.
9: So that's less messy.
10: So when he gets his divorce finalized and he's free and clear, will one of you or both of you make a change so that you don't have to worry about your employment?
9: So we actually discussed this for a while. Like, if somehow HR finds out I was going to quit my job and then he was going to keep his, and even if no finds out, I think eventually I just decided that I think I'm gonna quit. There's just like so many other ventures, like, and things that I could do, so I'm not really upset about it.
11: Is he your immediate boss, or is he like the big boss?
9: I like a big boss.
11: Oh wow,
10: interesting.
11: So you have this. So there's a boss in between you and him that you report
9: yes.
11: to.
9: So I think it would definitely really affect his career. So right now
11: yeah.
9: we're just in complete secrecy.
10: So you've got a Michael Scott in between you and your boyfriend David. Got it. Okay, it all goes back to the office.
11: Yeah.
10: Well,
9: yes.
10: Hey, if it's worth it, you're keeping it on the down low. You're living in like a bomb shelter fantasy. So
11: yeah, but you know what they say: don't dip your pan in the company's ink.
10: Well,
9: I know it's kind of sexy though. Honestly, like I like forbidden love.
10: Yeah.
11: Well, see,
10: and she's been using pencils, and that didn't work out. So why not? Why not go right to the quill in the ink?
11: Well, maybe he's got a lot of lead in his pencil.
12: Good morning.
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6: 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Hallelujah,
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14: I'm meteorologist Brody Weston from your weather authority for today. Mostly cloudy, warm, and muggy with a chance of showers, maybe a thunderstorm or two. Best chances in the morning hours, highs in the mid-70s. For tonight, cloudy, humid, maybe some showers after midnight, lows in the mid-60s. And for tomorrow, another shower storm chance, mostly cloudy, warm, and muggy, highs in the mid-70s. From your weather authority, I'm meteorologist Brody Weston.
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Good morning. Happy Wednesday. I'm Alessia. Yes, we made it to Wednesday. We are getting through this week together.

Another chance for you to win that trip to Vegas to see Riley Green performing live, plus get his new album, which is going to be released this week, Friday, on autographed one just for you to have when you text the national keyword coming up next.

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18: I'm meteorologist Brody Weston from your weather authority for today. Mostly cloudy, warm, and muggy with a chance of showers, maybe a thunderstorm or two. Best chances in the morning hours, highs in the mid-70s. For tonight, cloudy, humid, maybe some showers after midnight, lows in the mid-60s. And for tomorrow, another shower storm chance, mostly cloudy, warm, and muggy, highs in the mid-70s. From your weather authority, I'm meteorologist Brody Weston.
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Zach Brown Band coming up with colder weather. 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
1: We had a My Little Secret where the neighbors went on vacation and they ran out of propane and they used the neighbor's grill without asking.
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Yesterday, I got to see Sam Barber, a newer, I would say, folk artist more than country, and he reminded me a lot of Noah Kahan. I know he is super big right now, and I think Stella Lefty is definitely inspired by artists like that, and the song kind of reminds me of Stick Season here on Erie Country. On a

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I'm Alessia. Thanks for listening and hanging out with me here this Wednesday afternoon. Keep on hanging out with me. If you want the chance to see Riley Green in Vegas, I will send you there with a national keyword later on.

from Morgan Wallen saying he was working on some new music while on tour, and just waiting for more new music from Morgan Wallen is like a full-time job, because we can never really have enough from him here, can we, on Erie Country 97.9 and 96.3.

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0: Back to the music on Erie Country in 3, 2, 1. Yep, 3 shakes of a lamb's tail.

It is officially cookie making season. I mean, I've made it official by making some cookies, some homemade, warm out of the oven, fresh, hot chocolate chip cookies, my favorite. You can't go wrong with it. It's that season. Every time I get home, I just want to bake some cookies. Baking season, I think it really is, honestly. What's your go-to? Let me know. I'm starving.

was just listening to this song yesterday in the car with my friend who absolutely loves Luke Combs and singing along to our favorite country songs together like we're in a carpool concert, like full-on concert mode duet right here in Erie Country. Sing along if you got somebody in the car with you for this one.

Being here on a Wednesday afternoon is a beautiful thing. I'm always finding something good in the day, even if it's small. Better than nothing. There's always something to be grateful for. That's your Wednesday motivation here on Erie Country 97.9 and 96.3. I'm Alessia. I'm always going to try to give that to you. And some motivation for you to keep on going this Wednesday afternoon. How about a chance to win a trip to Vegas to see Riley Green?

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It's already that season, flu season, cold season. I hope you're staying healthy, staying well. Get to drinking your tea and honey with lemon. That is honestly the secret, I think. 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

0: Stanley is now tied with Mariah Carey with this song, Choosin' Texas. Are we surprised to being number one hit? As long as it has been. But will she surpass Mariah Carey? I mean, All I Want for Christmas Is You is kind of done.
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1: 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We are your Erie News Now weather team.
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24: I'm meteorologist Brody Weston from your weather authority for today. Mostly cloudy, warm, and muggy with a chance of showers, maybe a thunderstorm or two. Best chances in the morning hours, highs in the mid-70s. For tonight, cloudy, humid, maybe some showers after midnight, lows in the mid-60s. And for tomorrow, another shower storm chance. Mostly cloudy, warm, and muggy, highs in the mid-70s. From your weather authority, I'm meteorologist Brody Weston.
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I'm Alessia, and we are giving you a trip to Vegas to see Riley Green. He's got a new album coming out this Friday, and you could get an autographed vinyl of it as well included.

Yesterday was National Cowgirl Day. I am shocked that that was even a day, but not really, because there's a day for everything. And Megan Maroney calls herself the emo cowgirl because all her songs are sad and sappy, which I totally love the vibe of it right here in Erie Country. Makes

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And I hope you have the chance to win that trip to Vegas with Riley Green. Well, I've got that coming up for you next.

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23: I'm meteorologist Brody Weston from your weather authority for today. Mostly cloudy, warm, and muggy with a chance of showers, maybe a thunderstorm or two. Best chances in the morning hours, highs in the mid-70s. For tonight, cloudy, humid, maybe some showers after midnight, lows in the mid-60s. And for tomorrow, another shower storm chance, mostly cloudy, warm, and muggy, highs in the mid-70s. From your weather authority, I'm meteorologist Brody Weston.
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1: So you're making it through your first couple weeks of school. How are you feeling, parents? 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Hey, we need to go to the store and get some poster board and all these supplies. I have a project for science tomorrow. 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

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If you missed out with me, well, you might have better luck with him.

is ticking. 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
17: I'm meteorologist Brody Weston from your weather authority for today. Mostly cloudy, warm, and muggy with a chance of showers, maybe a thunderstorm or two. Best chances in the morning hours, highs in the mid-70s. For tonight, cloudy, humid, maybe some showers after midnight, lows in the mid-60s. And for tomorrow, another shower storm chance, mostly cloudy, warm, and muggy, highs in the mid-70s. From your weather authority, I'm meteorologist Brody Weston.
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2: We'll drive it safe, never been fenced, never been.

Thank you so much for all the calls and the DMs about, you know, the technical stuff we've got going on with the radio station here. Let me address it for you right now. We are in the process of updating equipment, okay? And some of that requires some people hanging out on towers and things of that nature and turning power up and turning power down and this, that, and the other thing. And I know it's been like 3 years. You're like, Chef, it's been like 3 weeks. I know. But it's a process. And thank you for being patient with us. You can catch us online at eriecountry.com, or you can also listen to us on the TuneIn app. And you can go on the TuneIn app, download the TuneIn app, and search WXTA and listen to us that way as well. Okay. So, but that's what's going down. That's what's happening. And we'll get it fixed soon.

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9: 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With pinpoint accuracy, only on the Doppler Max 5D, the most powerful radar in northwestern PA. 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We are your Erie News Now weather team.
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5: 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With pinpoint accuracy, only on the Doppler Max 5D, the most powerful radar in northwestern PA. 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We are your Erie News Now weather team.
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Luke Bryan's going to be hanging with us on the show coming up this Friday. He's got his new album, Signs, coming out. All kinds of good stuff right here, right in front of us. Cannot wait to chat with him. Here's Dylan Scott's latest, Dear Big City. This is Country Nights Live.

John Morgan's going to be joining us on the show coming up in about three and a half weeks. Can't wait for it. If you haven't listened to his entire album, I highly suggest it. Here's Kid Myself.

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1: 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Luke Bryan is throwing a party in downtown Nashville. He'll celebrate the release of Signs, his brand new album, with a big night at Bridgestone Arena on September 24th. Joined by Avriana and a handful of surprise guests he's keeping under wraps. And Yellowstone fans, get ready. Luke Grimes says a crossover between Marshall's and Dutton Ranch isn't just possible. It's something he and Kelly Riley have already been texting about. With Marshall's returning October 4th and Bette Dutton missing her brother, both stars say a reunion on screen feels natural and maybe even necessary, especially after Casey's heartbreaking storyline. That's your Country Nights Live news update. I'm Bev Rainey.
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